Taylor. NBC Live.

bridesmaid, never the bride. 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That's what I made, if came at you sideways, I can't keep my lies straight.

0: It's Alex Warren. You're taking me out
1: of the ordinary. Feel good hits. What's up? This is our Larson. Midnight sun kiss, skin under the red sky. All day, every day.
0: Yo, what's up, guys? This is Jenna.
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Weekend, your Thursday Byron Cook Show, and we are live right here on NBC Loud. It'll be a busy morning, 011-510-9555. That's the phone number and the WhatsApp, which is the most popular way to get in touch with me, because you don't have to make so much effort, you know, it's easy. Just send me a voice note on the WhatsApp and away we go. One of the big stories we'll cover off, this is beef between our very good friend Cristiano Ronaldo and the Portuguese coach, Jorge Jesus. This is getting really, well, quite messy, it's fair to say. We'll follow up on this, but he still hasn't actually retired from international football. But Ronaldo has straight out said, this Mr. Jesus has lied twice, or at least broke his word twice. It's a really interesting story, and it's a shame it's gone this way. And even Al Nasser's Australian manager, Ange Postecoglou, has weighed in on the controversy. So that'll be part of sports a little later. Of course, weekend watch list as well. What movies are we going to watch this weekend? Abdullah from Jeddah is our resident movie nerd. He's going to run through them all for us just after seven. Zara Larsson right now with Midnight Sun. This is the Byron Cook Show on NBC Loud.

0: loud. It is 6:08 and we are live on the Byron Cook Show. It is that time of the show where we pump you up with an old school hit. Yalla.
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0: All right, we're going to throw it back. This is early Rihanna. You know, these days I think Rihanna spends more time on her businesses. She's a real mogul, a real entrepreneur. She does more of that than actual music. But this was back when she didn't spend as much time in the boardroom. She's got a whole bunch of businesses, doesn't she? I'm sure there are fragrances, clothing, a whole bunch of stuff. We love Rihanna. But this
2: Please don't stop the music.
0: Is one of her biggest hits. And it's your morning pump-up. Something we will never do on NBC Loud. Don't stop the music. Good morning. It's the Byron Cook Show.

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2: I wanted to come back to this call. We have the School Run here on the Byron Cook Show between about 6:30 and 7:30 as kids head to school. Now, this was one of my favourite School Run calls of the week, maybe the month, maybe the year.

0: problems with this one.
1: Thank you. My mom's the HOD of the school, head of English department.
0: Well, if your mum's the head of the English department, I think you'll go okay in English today, Raya. I've got a very good feeling about how it will go.
1: Thank you.
0: One of the guys here at the radio station, Johnny, who's a very smart guy, he suggested that on the school run, maybe because I think a lot of students use the school run to just work on their English language, you know, that maybe we do like an English word of the day, you know, where we learn a new word from the English language, you know, one that's a bit more difficult, you know. Do you think that would be a good idea?
1: Okay.
0: So we don't have to do it now.
1: Say a word.
0: No, we don't have to do it now. But it's just an idea I thought wasn't too bad. We could do it another day.
1: Yeah.
0: Like, I don't know. I'm trying to think of a word now. I can't think. Can you just think of a fun word in the English language that's, like, not easy, that, like, not everybody knows? I know it's random.
1: Onomatopoeia.
0: And do you know the meaning of onomatopoeia?
1: Oh, I forgot. I took it last year.
0: No, let me look it up. I'm going to ask ChatGPT now. Onomatopoeia. What does that mean? So I've just asked it because this is actually a pretty good idea. I quite like this. Here we go. It's coming up now. It's going to tell me the answer, okay? Onomatopoeia is when a word sounds like the thing or the action that it describes. So a word like meow, that's like a cat meowing, because a cat, when they make that meow sound, it actually sounds like meow. You know what I mean?
1: Yeah.
0: So meow is onomatopoeia, because it's a word that actually sounds like a sound.
1: Okay.
0: That was good. Another one is TikTok. So TikTok, the sound of a clock, is onomatopoeia, because the clock makes the sound TikTok, but it's also a word.
1: Can I also give an example?
0: Sure.
1: Okay, so like if you say it's like the car, no. Wait, let me think.
0: No, but that's good. The car one is right, because are you thinking of something like vroom vroom? Because that's a word that sounds like a car.
1: Yeah.
0: So I mean, you kind of got me with car, but you can do another one. But yeah, car would be vroom vroom.
1: Yeah.
0: That's onomatopoeia.
1: The laser gun went boom, boom. So, like, boom, boom is, like, the sound.
0: Yes! You got it! Hey, I think this word of the day thing, this might be a good one. I think maybe we should do it every day. I better let you go to school now, and I'm going to play a song. But that was really cool. Thanks, Raya.
1: Okay, but can I shout out to my friend?
0: Yeah, go. Yalla.
1: Okay. So, shout out to my best friend, Naya Ali and Hafiz.
0: There we go. I hope they're listening. And they now know what onomatopoeia is as well.
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1: NBC Loud.
2: Yes, it is a Thursday, the School Run. It's always a bit more exciting, isn't it, as you head to school going into a weekend? 011-510-9555. Our very first caller of the morning is already on the line. Hello, what's your name?
3: My name.
2: Now, do you want to shout out your friends? Tell me all your friends' names.
3: Kendra, Sarah,
2: Liam. Nice. Okay, well, hey, you have a great day of school, all right? And it's nice to have you on NBC Loud. Have a great day.
3: Bye.
2: Bye, there we go. So, look, not the greatest phone line, but great to see. 011-510-9555 is the number here on the School Run. Give us a call. It's NBC Loud.

0: We'll get to more of your school run calls if you're on hold. Thank you.
1: ABC Loud Saudi traffic.
0: We will get to you. It's a busy school run this morning on the Byron Cook Show. But is it busy on the roads? Let's find out. In Riyadh, we're approaching the morning rush. Traffic expected to build on King Fahad Road, Northern and Eastern Ring Roads, and through the north of the capital. Remember that ongoing construction around Thumama Road and Al Sahaba Road. For Jeddah, keep an eye on Medina Road, King Abdulaziz Road, and the Haramain Corridor as the big morning commute gets underway. We've got some specific rain warnings, but that's elsewhere in the Makkah region today. We don't see that for Jeddah's main city area. And Dammam and Khobar are the big concern this morning, with a red alert for thick fog remaining active until 8 a.m.
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0: Well, this is a very big story, isn't it? Cristiano Ronaldo has launched an extraordinary attack on Portugal coach Jorge Jesus, accusing him of breaking his word not once but twice. The Al Nassr superstar and very good friend of the Byron Cook Show says that Jesus promised to manage his playing time during international duty, but then asked him to warm up against Norway without bringing him on. He says they later agreed that the coach would publicly clarify what happened, but that promise was broken too. Ronaldo walked out of Portugal's camp, but he insists he's not retiring from international football. Al Nassr's Australian manager, Ange Postecoglou, well, he refused to really weigh into the controversy at this stage, and that's probably a good decision from Ange. In women's tennis, Coco Gauff is out of the China Open, a stunning upset, beaten 6-3 by Belgium's Elise Mertens, but Iga Swiatek is through to the quarterfinals after beating Iva Jovic in straight sets. And in men's tennis, Matteo Berrettini has won his Shanghai Masters opener in three sets. If you love the F1, you'll know it's headed to Singapore this weekend. Sprint qualifying is tomorrow. The sprint race is Saturday. The Grand Prix is on Sunday. Can't wait. That's your NBC Loud Sports. More school run calls after Tame Impala, Loser. Live.

NBC Loud. Malik, I'll get to you. Thank you for holding. Raya, same to you. Raya's back on the school run. This is the Byron Cook Show, 011 510 9555. We are live on this Thursday morning. First, it's Sam Fender and Olivia Dean. Rain Me In on NBC Loud. Good morning.

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1: NBC Loud.
2: Good morning. Who is that on the line?
3: Malik.
2: What's happening, Malik? You good?
3: Yes, I'm good.
2: Shout out your friends, Malik. 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Yalla.
3: Ahmed, Iyad, Faris, Fuad, Anas.
2: Man, you got a lot of friends. Yeah. Wow, okay. Well, I hope they're all listening, bro. And have a good weekend as well, okay?
3: Okay.
2: Shukran, Malik. I'm going to move on to this next caller. We've got a lot to get through here. Hello, NBC Loud. You're on the Byron Cook Show. Who am I speaking to?
4: My name is Rahia.
2: Are you good? You going well?
4: Yes.
2: Our word of the day was very good yesterday. Thank you for that phone call. That was really cool.
4: Maybe we should
2: do another one. Do you want to do a word of the day with me? I'll teach you a word.
4: Okay.
2: Okay. The word of the day. And don't worry, you'll still get to shout out your friends. So don't worry. I know you like to do that. But here we go. Today's word of the day, so we can all practice our English together, is bamboozle. Do you know what it means to bamboozle somebody?
4: No.
2: I'll tell you. No, but that's what this is all about. We learn together. To bamboozle somebody is to trick them or confuse them. You know what I mean?
4: Oh, yeah, that's really funny word.
2: So if someone says something to you at school that's kind of a bit tricky and maybe made you feel a bit confused, you could say, hey, you just bamboozled me.
4: Yeah.
2: So we've learned onomatopoeia and bamboozle now, all right? So put that one down in your list of words. How did your English exam go yesterday? Was it easy?
4: It was very, very easy. The new curriculum is very easy and I liked it.
2: You like the new...
4: I miss my old curriculum.
2: Well, the old curriculum was clearly more at your level. This one's too easy for you.
4: Yeah.
2: Okay, we'll have to make it a bit harder. All right, hey, quickly shout out your friends, Raya. Let's go, yalla.
4: Okay. Shout out to Naya, Abir and Alia, like always.
2: Raya, always a great caller. 011-510-9555 is the number here at the School Run. NBC Love.
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0: NBC Loud, the Byron Cook Show. Not long ago, we had our sports report from my 9-year-old sports reporter, Zane. And he ended his rap with some life advice. Now, I just want to come back to this life advice from Zane, because I sort of glossed over it, but maybe it was worthy of deeper thought. He's linking something that might happen on the football pitch with how we might approach life, the wisdom of a 9-year-old.
1: Now, I had an advice, a football advice that can be valid in life too. If you can't catch the ball, just run after it like you meant to do that.
0: If you can't catch the ball, just run after it like you meant to do that. So how might we look at that from 9-year-old Zane? Well, effectively, if you mess up, just commit to the mess. Like, basically say, yeah, hey, what big deal? Or is it? Pretend you meant to do it. So never admit to fault. But you didn't make a mistake. I meant to do that. Now I'm going to run after the ball because I meant to do that. I'm just trying to find the deeper meaning. Like, I suppose in a way, hold your head high. Like, don't stand there looking embarrassed if you drop the ball. Just keep moving and act like whatever happened was part of your elaborate plan. I think that's what Zane is getting to. And the fact that I'm second-guessing his lessons in life as a 9-year-old, I possibly need to look in the mirror and consider where my life's headed.
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1: Yeah, if you want to get on for the school run, the number, oh, I might even just turn my microphone around here. Wow, it's like, there we go. I'm still learning how to do radio after 20-something years. If you want to get on for the school run, 011-510-9555 here on MBC Loud. In the meantime, Riyadh, we're heading into the busiest part of the morning. Watch the usual pressure points, King Fahad Road. We've got Makkah Road as well. And the Northern Ring Road for Jeddah. Keep an eye on Medina Road right now and King Abdulaziz Road. And Dammam and Cobar, we've got that red alert for thick fog. So do take care on the roads.
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1: We want to find you some good movies to watch. So Abdullah from Jeddah is standing by. As we head into a weekend, we call it the Weekend Watch List, and he's picked three of the biggest new release films. Now, I'm still catching up. I've got to see Digger, that Tom Cruise movie, because apparently it's really good, and I haven't seen it yet. There's a few that are already out that I haven't seen, but we've got another three new ones to add to the list. Keep it right here. Don't watch a movie without Abdullah from Jeddah helping you out. That's coming up after Bruno Mars on MBC Loud. Good.

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1: Another big weekend of releases, maybe the biggest one we've had for some time. Abdullah from Jeddah is our resident movie expert. And before we get into this weekend's huge releases, Digger, you've now seen it twice. I haven't even seen it once. And it actually performed a bit better at the box office than you thought it might. It was the biggest new release film in Saudi Arabia of last weekend with Tom Cruise.
2: Yeah, exactly. It beat Verity, maybe the only place in the world it beat Verity.
1: See? I'm telling you, it's what we call the Abdullah factor. When you talk up a movie in Saudi Arabia, it really helps it at the box office.
2: All right, I hope so.
1: You take that. You take that compliment, my friend. Yeah, dig it, Tom Cruise.
2: I will take it.
1: I know you loved it, because when you watch a movie twice quickly, that's I know you really like it. All right, now, the first big one we want to talk about this weekend is actually a follow-on from the 2010 movie, The Social Network, which is all about Facebook. Tell us about The Social Reckoning.
2: Well, The Social Reckoning is based on a true event. It was happened in 2021. It's called the Facebook leak, where a whistleblower from Facebook called Francis Hogan leaked a lot of documents related to Facebook and how it manipulated data and how it starts for society, let's say.
1: Wow. Wow. Well, don't say too much. You'll get us in trouble. We'll let the movie get itself into trouble rather than us here at NBC Loud. Nevertheless, a legal drama, a thriller. Is this expected to go really well this weekend?
2: I think so. It's very appealing and it's very current things. Of course, Mark Zuckerberg was played by Jesse Eisenberg in The Social Network.
1: Yes.
2: He refused to come back. He said, I'm not playing this guy again.
1: Right, okay.
2: And they offered him a lot of money. And he said, actually, the money is disincentive to me. So now Jeremy Strong is playing him. He looks uncanny. If you look at the trailer or even at the poster, if you look at Jeremy Strong, he looks like Mark Zuckerberg.
1: Right. They might have accidentally found a better Mark Zuckerberg, and by the sounds of it, save themselves some money. Okay, so that's The Social Reckoning. Now, what about Other Mummy? Not exactly in my personal wheelhouse, because it's a supernatural horror and thriller that I will probably avoid.
2: What if your mummy, who should be your secure place, the person who bring you all the safety and love,
1: yes,
2: but there is also a double ganger who's evil and will have you. And
1: no.
2: It's all played by Jessica Chastain.
1: No.
2: It looks insane.
1: No.
2: And I'm loving it already.
1: Why would you go out of your way for 2 hours of that? Why? Many will. I'm sure it will go very well.
2: It's October, you know.
1: Other Mummy. Yeah, it is a spooky month after all. And then we've got an action thriller with the great Samuel L. Jackson. This is The Beast. Tell us about this one.
2: Yeah. The Beast actually is supposed to be the U.S. president car, which is should be like armored and things like this. So Samuel L. Jackson plays the president, who is very profane. And you know that Samuel Jackson can say a few profane words.
1: Yes, we won't say all the words that he's famous for saying on NBC Loud. Wow. Okay. But also, are we making a movie about a car? Really?
2: No, it's just they are in the car and they're being attacked, and he has to navigate this hostile coup against him, you know.
1: Okay, so that does sound pretty cool.
2: The gist of it.
1: So the Beast is the car, right?
2: Yeah.
1: Right.
2: The Beast is the car of the president, you know.
1: Okay.
2: And Rennie Harlan is the director who was famous in the 90s. He directed Die Hard 2, Cliffhanger, so he can make action looks very appealing, you know.
1: Okay.
2: So that's the thing.
1: Yeah. All right, so there we have it. They're the three biggest, and there'd be some others as well. Lots of big releases. The Social Reckoning, if you're interested in the Facebook story, Other Mummy, and The Beast. Which one would you see first out of those three? I know your Thursday night slot. That's your slot tonight.
2: Honestly, Other Mummy looks so much fun.
1: you can go to that one on your own, although I think Mrs. Abdullah likes the scary ones.
2: My wife would love this one.
1: It is date night. It certainly wouldn't be our date night. All right, hey, have fun there, and we'll check in with you on Sunday. And I will go and see, because I'm 1 week behind you, I'll go and see Digger.
2: Catch it before they take it out, you know?
1: Okay, quick. They can take them out pretty quick in Saudi Arabia, so I better see it this weekend. Shukran.
2: Okay. Yeah.

0: NBC Loud, it's time to cross to our nine-year-old sports reporter on the Byron Cook Show. I mean, I'll bring you all the latest sports on the half hour here, but I think Zane arguably does a better job. Over to you, Zane, for his daily football report.
1: Hello, this is Zane, and this is the Thursday football report. The big news is that the Saudi League is returning at Friday. The first match will be at Diriyah versus Al Nasr at Friday, 9 p.m. And there's another match, Hilal versus Ittihad, at Saturday, 9 p.m. For Al Nasr, the latest squad listing includes Ronaldo, although the official starting lineup won't be confirmed until closer to kickoff.
0: Good.
1: You know why Ronaldo and will be always the GOAT? He sent a farewell message to Messi saying, "Leo, so many years defending your country and the history that will last forever.
0: Oh, wow.
1: All my respect what you have achieved with Argentina. A hug." And now a fun fact. Saudi Arabia have completed the entire Gulf Cup without conceding a goal. Their defense was a real wall. My football advice, every match has a second half. So if the first half goes badly, stay positive. Your best goal might be still coming.
0: Oh, wow. Bye. Thank you, Zane. That might be your best so far. That had everything. That had Ronaldo's message to Messi. That had a fun fact about the clean sheets kept by the Green Falcons. And it even had a thought for the day at the end that helps us all ponder life. Yes, look, a bit like a game of football. You might have a bad first half. I mean, today you might have a bad first half of Thursday. But hey, by about, I don't know, 2 p.m., you got a second half. Make it count. Thank you, Zane.
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0: All right, in Riyadh, we're approaching the morning rush right now. We can see traffic building on King Fahad Road, as well as Eastern Ring Road as well. Now, if you're travelling through the north of the capital, remember the ongoing construction around Thumama Road and Al-Sahaba Road. That's for Riyadh covered. Now, in Jeddah, you can keep an eye on Medina Road, King Abdulaziz Road, and the Haramain Corridor right now. And in Dammam and Khobar, we've got that red alert for thick fog. Now, that is still in place for at least 30 minutes, so do take care out there.
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0: All right, so this is the big story. It is Cristiano Ronaldo versus his former coach, Jorge Jesus. This is a massive sports story, isn't it? He's launched an extraordinary attack on the Portuguese coach, accusing him of breaking his word twice. The Al Nassr superstar and very good friend of our show, Cristiano, says Jesus promised to manage his playing time during international duty, but then asked him to warm up against Norway without bringing him on. Ronaldo says they later agreed that he would publicly clarify what happened, but he didn't do that, so that promise was broken as well. Ronaldo walks out of the camp, but he insists he's not retiring from international football. Now, Al Nassr's Australian manager, Ange Postecoglou, he doesn't really want to comment on it or get involved. All he has said is Ronaldo is fit to play tomorrow night against Araya. So that should be a huge game, and great to see Cristiano back doing what he does best, which is play football. Now, in women's tennis, Coco Gauff is out of the China Open. She was beaten 6-3, 6-3 by Belgium's Elise Mertens. That was a shock. What wasn't a shock was Iga Swiatek going through to the quarterfinals after beating Iva Jovic in straight sets. And in the men's Shanghai Masters opener, Matteo Berrettini has won out there. If you're following the F1s, can anyone catch the 19-year-old sensation, Antonelli? Well, we'll find out in Singapore this weekend. Sprint qualifying is tomorrow. The sprint race is Saturday. And the Grand Prix is on Sunday. 011-510-9555 is the number here on a Thursday. Byron Cook Show. 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
0: We've got a few on hold, so we'll get to them right after this. If you're headed to school and you want to get on the radio, you know what to do. 011-510-9555. It is almost the weekend. Tame Impala right now on the Byron Cook Show at NBC.

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0: I feel like we're a bit late, but I'm getting a lot of calls for the school run. I normally get them around 7 a.m, but here we are, almost 7:40, and I'm still getting them. Let's go. 011-510-9555 on the Byron Cook Show. Who is that? What's your name?
2: Mason.
0: Mason, how are you?
2: I'm fine, thank you.
0: What's happening today? Are you almost at school or what?
2: Yeah, I'm going towards school right now.
0: Nice. Do you want to shout out any friends?
2: Aquil, Shahir, and Muhammad Salar.
0: Nice. All right. And anything happening over the weekend that you're excited about?
2: Not yet.
0: Same.
2: We'll find out.
0: You know, same. I don't know either. Should I have made plans? That's what I wonder. Some people make plans. I haven't really made any at all. We just sort of make it up as we go, yeah?
2: Yeah.
0: Maybe they're the best weekends. Yeah, okay. Well, hey, have a good one, whatever you do. Maybe on Sunday you can call me back and we'll tell each other what we did, okay?
2: Okay.
0: Okay.
2: Thank you.
0: Have a good one, Mason. Masalama. We'll take another call here. The school run. We're pushing a bit later this morning. Good morning, NBC Loud. Who's that on the line?
3: Well,
0: Yalla.
3: I'm going to school. I'm in Jeddah.
0: You're in Jeddah. We love Jeddah. Okay, well, have a fun day at school.
3: Thank you.
0: No worries. And you want to say any of your friends' names and shout them out?
3: Eunice.
0: Yeah.
3: Ibrahim.
0: Yeah.
3: And Hasuna.
0: Shout out to all those friends and have a great weekend, okay?
3: Thank you.
0: Bye.
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1: 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On the Byron Cook Show, here is another trending video for you in my feed. And this deals with a very serious issue in our community. Really appreciate this man being so open and honest about his issue and being so brave to share it with us all and getting several hundreds of thousands of likes and shares for it. The issue is chair pile. It's not often spoken about, but chair pile is a major problem. We'll cross now to the video.
2: It started out as a lazy little habit, but it spiraled into something more serious. I am a 33-year-old adult with a permanent clothes pile on my chair. I know you may be thinking, but wait, you're sitting in your chair now and there's no pile. That's because I moved it to the bed. That's where it lives during the daytime. And then I move it back at night. It's a nocturnal chair pile, if you will. I have too many clothes. Every few months I go through my clothes and donate stuff, and I somehow end up with less space. It doesn't make any sense. So for now, we have chair pile. I think everyone does it. It's okay, everyone does it. My therapist told me to be easier myself, so I'm pretty sure everyone does it.
1: Things are bad.
2: I'm fine. I'm going to bed.
1: And then he gets up, and to get to his bed, he has to move all the clothes back onto the chair. Look, it's a serious issue, chair pile. I don't know if anyone else suffers from it like this man. 011-510-9555. One of the more ridiculous videos in our feed here at the Byron Cook Show.

ABC Loud. Mariam is on hold. She suffers from this condition known as chair pile, which we discussed a few minutes ago. We'll get Mariam on the radio right after this. It's the Byron Cook Show as

0: NBC Lao. This is the Byron Cook Show. If you've just joined us, we heard the story of a man who's posted a TikTok about this chronic condition he suffers from called chair pile. Poor guy. His laundry ends up on a chair. It's as if he doesn't have any ability to just put it into a set of drawers or his wardrobe. It's just a chair pile, and he moves it between his chair and his bed, and he just seems to get his clothes from said chair pile. Now, Mariam, you heard that, and you sent me a hilarious WhatsApp. Good morning.
1: Good morning.
0: Now, you said that your entire home is an obstacle course. Can you explain?
1: You will find piles of everything everywhere.
0: Really?
1: Yes, I have on my chairs, on my tables, and I have to, in my dining room, for example, I have to find a place to just place my toe to walk from one place, one part of the dining room to the next.
0: Well, it says here in the WhatsApp, you don't just have chair pile, you have bed pile, table pile, floor pile. Do you have any storage in your home, Mariam? Have you thought about that? Maybe putting things into sets of drawers or actual places to put things instead of piles?
1: The amount of things human beings accumulate, there are not enough drawers in the world. So you turn your floor into a shelf.
0: Sure.
1: And you just, pray that you don't trip over anything.
0: I know some people who would dedicate an entire spare room just for piles of things. Is that something you'd like to do if you could, just have another whole room for piles?
1: I think I need a whole other house.
0: Okay. House pile. Just pile it all up everywhere. There's probably some sort of therapy you could get, Mariam. I wish I could help you. I think it was that Marie Kondo. I think she did a show about that, which was about trying to organize your life. Maybe watch a few episodes of that.
1: That's just going to go into another pile of things I need to do.
0: A pile of episodes of Marie Kondo. Look, there's nothing I've been able to do other than laugh at you, and that was fun. Have a great weekend, Mariam.
1: Thank you, you too.
0: Her problems are piling up. It's NBC Loud.
2: NBC Loud, Saudi traffic.
0: In Riyadh, we're into the morning peak, King Fahad Road. Piles of traffic there. Northern and Eastern Ring Roads, the main commuter routes to watch there. In Jeddah, keep an eye on Medina Road, King Abdulaziz Road and the Haramain Corridor. And for Dammam and Khobar, we've still got that serious fog warning. It is reaching its scheduled expiry. We're just after 8 a.m. now, but we've had pretty reduced visibility, it must be said, in parts of the eastern province. So do take care on the roads. 011-510-9555. I actually got a really interesting WhatsApp from Jamal. I'll give Jamal a call back. Hopefully Jamal will answer. Jamal would like me to do something on the show that we don't often do, but I like the idea. So, Jamal, I'm going to give you a call, brother. Otherwise, I'll just read the WhatsApp and I'll do what he's asked. Because, we're here to help. And I'm in a good mood. It's a Friday. First, Olivia Dean. So Easy to Fall in Love, the loud hit on NBC Loud.

0: NBC Loud, it's the Byron Cook Show. I love getting your WhatsApps. Don't be afraid to send them because I read every single one of them or I listen to them if they're voice notes. 011 510 9555. And I got one from Jamal. Are you in Riyadh, Jamal?
1: Yes, I'm Riyadh.
0: Now, Jamal, I'll read some of what you sent me because I thought this was really nice. I mean, you started with a very nice compliment, so that obviously got my attention. You said, Byron, the positive energy you bring to your listeners through your wonderful morning show is truly uplifting. So that definitely got my attention, Jamal. Thank you for starting with that.
1: It's really, Yanni, give us a lot of energy, really. Me and my son, when I'm taking him to school.
0: Well,
1: he
0: I love that.
1: Very good when he heard your voice.
0: Afwan, it's my pleasure. It's why I do the job, Jamal, and I'm glad you and your son enjoy it. But then you've sort of gone on, and I like this. You've said, with all due respect and in a very friendly spirit, may I share a small wish with you? I would love it if you would consider playing at least one song from the music of the 70s or 80s. Many of us who are older still have the pleasure of taking our children and our grandchildren to school every morning. And on the way, we like to listen to our favourite radio station, NBC Loud. And so you'd like us to do this during the show. I think that's a really cool idea. Because some of the old school songs we might play from the early 2000s or the 90s, but you want to go even further back, Jamal, yeah?
1: Correct, yeah. We love to hear that song really in that point.
0: Some great music, and I think a lot of kids know this stuff. It's just good music. You've written here, I believe it would bring back many beautiful memories and put a smile on the faces of all generations.
1: That's the idea, yes, that's the idea.
0: Jamal, it's a Thursday, why not? Why don't I drop a track from arguably the greatest album of all time, Michael Jackson's Thriller? Let's go right back to the 80s, and I'll play you Billie Jean. How about that?
1: Great. Thank you, though.
0: Yay!
1: Thank you
0: for that. And let's see if we can make it something permanent that we do earlier in the show with the school run, okay? Good idea, Jamal. Have a great weekend.
1: Thank you so much. Thank you. Goodbye.

for Jamal on the Byron Cook Show. He said, could you drop some music sometimes from the 70s and 80s? Well, why not, Jamal? When it's that good, Michael Jackson from the Thriller album, 1983? Sure.

morning. You know, I've been inspired. Jamal, who sent me that idea for the show, and this is your show as much as it's my show, the Byron Cook Show. It's got my name on it because I'm an egomaniac. No, someone's got to host it, so it's got my name on it. But it's your show as well. I mean, it gets you to work every morning. And Jamal's idea was, hey, I drive my children, and in fact, I think Jamal even has grandchildren. He drives them to school in the morning, and he just thought, he knows we play the hits, the new music, and he loves that, but just occasionally throw one right back to the 70s even, or the 80s, like Michael Jackson or Queen or something like that. And I thought that was a great idea. So, seeing we're on the subject of the show and things we could do, things we could change up, Jamal has inspired me. Now, I'm going to ask a very controversial question, and I want you to send me a WhatsApp. And please, I'm happy for this to not be the answer that I'm expecting, okay? Or you can call me as well. Because I've wondered this. Because radio, over the years, has always provided traffic reports, okay? That's what we do. We let you know where the major traffic incidents are, or if there's some thick fog somewhere, or whatever. But this is a brave question. And my boss might not want me to ask it, but I'm going to ask you right now. Do you actually listen to the traffic reports? Or is it so similar every morning that we may as well save our breath? I know that's a ridiculous question to ask because I read the traffic every half hour. But imagine how many words I could save if you just said to me, hey, by the way, Byron, you don't need to worry about it. We've got it on our Google Maps. We know what's happening. Just keep being having fun and playing songs and give us the sports news and do all your other stuff. Don't worry about the traffic. So it's a serious question and it's a controversial question, I know. Because, you know, breakfast radio is built on traffic reports. But is that old school? Because it's now 2026. I'm just not sure. So please, I'm just in the mood to get some real feedback this morning. 011-510-9555. Traffic, yes or no? Do you want me to keep doing traffic reports or do you want me to get rid of them? Oh, that's a crazy question, but call me. 820. We are.

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0: It's Alex Warren. You're taking me out
1: of the ordinary. Feel good hits. What's up? This is Zara Larsson. Midnight sun kiss, get under the red sky. All day, every day.
0: Yo, what's up, guys? This is Rijen.
1: On NBC Loud, Saudi.

NBC Loud, it's the Byron Cook Show on this Thursday morning, and I'm asking the big questions this morning. It all started when Jamal called me and said, hey, sometimes do you want to play just now and then an old school song, but from way back, like the 70s or 80s? And I did it for him, and I played a Michael Jackson song, and it sounded really good. And it got me thinking, well, let's have a look at the whole thing, because I love doing this, but sometimes in radio, we just do things because they've always been done. So, yes, NBC Loud plays hit music. We always will. But now and then, what harm is there in throwing an old song on the radio? So my next question, after Jamal inspired me to ask these questions, was what about the traffic reports? You know,

0: do we need to do them? I'm honestly wondering. Now, we've got quite a few calls that have come through. Hadjar, good morning.
1: Yes, morning, Byron.
0: What do you think? Because it was funny. You then sent me a picture of the traffic on King Abdullah Road right now going north. But I don't necessarily have to tell you about that, do I? I mean, you don't necessarily think that I need to do actual traffic reports, right?
1: Yes, still we need it. For me, it's so easy if I'm listening to the radio, really.
0: So it's more maybe if there's something out of the ordinary that's a bit different, then I'd share it. Yes. And you can still tell me about that. But otherwise, don't worry about it.
1: Yeah, I'm not worried about the traffic usually, but it's good sometimes to listen for what's the real now, what I'm facing.
0: Okay. All right. So we'll put you in for, sometimes you can do the traffic.
1: Yes.
0: Okay. Hey, thank you for your traffic report, though, as well. Ironically, I'm saying, should we do traffic? And you sent me in a traffic report, King Abdullah going north. Have fun in the traffic, Hadjar. Thank you very much.
1: Yes.
0: Okay, see you later. Bye-bye. And here we go. We've got another one here. Hi, this is Yazid. The traffic reports in Jeddah have saved me from getting late to work a couple of times. Keep them, please. Well, this is nice. It's nice to know that they're actually wanted and needed by some. Although then on the other side of it, I've got a message here that says, and it's from Ahmad, hi Byron, traffic reports are outdated. Everybody uses Google Maps. So it's mixed results so far. Keep them coming through because I'm going to pay a lot of attention to this because this is your show, not just mine. 011-510-9555.
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0: loud mad shout out to Rima in Riyadh. Great to have you listening, Rima. One of our Bosnian friends. It's the Byron Cook Show. Old school Queen Bee right there. It's just after 8:30 on this Thursday. It's been a pretty loose show, but we're having fun here at NBC Loud.
1: NBC Loud, Saudi traffic.
0: I'm going to do a traffic report. Oh, if you've just tuned in, I was checking if I should even do these. So far, many of you are saying, no, keep doing the traffic, it's useful. So until which point, as you all say, get rid of it, I'll keep doing it. In Riyadh, we are in the morning peak, of course. King Fahad Road is busy. Northern and Eastern Ring Roads as well, the main commuter routes to watch in Riyadh. In Jeddah, keep an eye on Medina Road, King Abdulaziz Road, and the Haramain Corridor. We also have heavy rain warnings for part of the wider Makkah region later today. And in Dammam and Khobar, that serious fog warning. Well, up till 8 a.m. it was issued. I'd say the visibility is improving now. But if you see anything on the roads and you like the traffic reports, or you just think we should get rid of them, let me know. 011 510 9555 here at the Byron Cook Show.
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0: Well, this is the sports story, isn't it, of the day, maybe even of the week. Cristiano Ronaldo, very good friend of the Byron Cook Show and goat of football, has launched an extraordinary attack on the Portuguese coach, Jorge Jesus, accusing him of breaking his word twice. The Al Nassr superstar says Jesus promised to manage his playing time during international duty, but then asked him to warm up against Norway without bringing him on. He says that they both later agreed that Mr. Jesus would publicly clarify all of that, but then he broke that promise as well. So this is a serious beef. Ronaldo walked out on the Portuguese team because of this beef, but he insists he's not retiring from international football. We get to see him in action tomorrow night for Al Nassr, where the focus can come back to his football. Ange Postecoglou will play him. He's not going to make him warm up in his tracksuit and then say, actually, Chris, we don't need you today. Good work, Ange. We're looking forward to that big game against Dereya. In women's tennis, Coco Gauff is out of the China Open. This was a huge shock because she's lost in straight sets to Belgium's Elise Mertens. What wasn't a shock was Iga Swiatek going through to the quarterfinals. She defeated Iva Jovic in straight sets. And in men's tennis, Matteo Berrettini has won his Shanghai Masters opener in three sets. Formula One heads to Singapore this weekend. Sprint qualifying tomorrow. The sprint race Saturday. The GP on Sunday. Can anyone catch Kimi Antonelli in the World Championship? We will find out.

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0: NBC Loud, this is the Byron Cook Show, 011-510-9555. That's the WhatsApp. We've asked all the big questions this morning on the show. Everything from playing old school, like way old school songs now and then, that's been suggested, and that was fun. We played some Michael Jackson earlier this hour, right back to the 80s. Right through to whether or not we need the traffic reports. Maybe it's a dated idea. Maybe everybody just uses their Google Maps and it doesn't matter what I tell you. Although I've had a lot of people saying, no, please keep them. But this one comes from... it is from Madiha. Now, I couldn't call Madiha back. Obviously, Madiha's a bit busy. But here's an idea. And I thought I might try it, like an interactive thing here. Madiha has said, Byron, maybe based on the traffic, you could change the musical genre. Like, change the music underneath the traffic based on whether it's busy or not. So I thought, all right, Madiha, why don't we try this? Say there was nothing on the roads. I could play something like a bit of Enya and just say, everything's very calm on the roads right now. No reported incidents. I mean, that's one thought. But then if it's busy, I don't know if this would make it worse. It probably would. It's crazy busy out there right now. All the roads are stuck. It's gridlock. Yeah, no, I don't. We might shelve that idea.
1: Hit music. Big laughs. The Byron Cook.

0: Loud. Welcome to the weekend. Well, kind of. Just got to get through this morning. It's the Byron Cook Show. 011-510-9555. Harry Styles and the loud hit American Girl. So we've been getting a lot of really good WhatsApps this morning. You might recall one that was sent in from Madiha not long ago. It was a comment about changing the music depending on how serious the traffic is. I'm getting lots of ideas for the show this morning. Now, this one has come through from Alanood, who referenced Madiha's comment and has said, I think Riyadh Roads need the Mission Impossible soundtrack. Oh, that's a great idea. He said, with all the twists, turns and surprises, every journey feels like its own Mission Impossible. So maybe we use that whenever we're talking about the Riyadh traffic, and then maybe when we switch to Jeddah and Dammam, we calm it down a little bit. Excellent ideas coming through this morning. 011-510-9555.
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0: NBC Loud, Somber with the Loud hit Home Wrecker. Just after 9 a.m.
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0: On the Byron Cook Show in Riyadh, we're approaching the end of the morning rush. There's still plenty of activity to account for on King Fahad Road, Olaya Street, and the Eastern Ring Road. And if you're travelling across the north of the city, keep the Northern Ring Road in mind as well. Over to Jeddah, where the main routes to watch are Medina Road, King Abdulaziz Road, and Palestine Street, particularly around the central business districts. And finally, in Dammam, some encouraging news. The latest observation, we have visibility now above 10 kilometres. We had that red fog warning a little earlier that covered Dammam, Cobar, Jubail as well. There could still be some isolated patches on the Dammam-Cobar Highway and routes through Dharan. That is the latest traffic right here on The Byron Cook Show. Of course, being a Thursday, one of our favourite things to do as we head into a weekend in Saudi Arabia is watch a movie. And your weekend watch list is coming up. Give me two songs and then I'll put Abdullah from Jeddah on the phone and he's going to run through three new release movies in cinemas this weekend that are worth watching. So keep it here. It's the Byron Cook Show. Black girl.

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0: Another big weekend of releases, maybe the biggest one we've had for some time. Abdullah from Jeddah is our resident movie expert. And before we get into this weekend's huge releases, Digger, you've now seen it twice. I haven't even seen it once. And it actually performed a bit better at the box office than you thought it might. It was the biggest new release film in Saudi Arabia of last weekend with Tom Cruise.
2: Yeah, exactly. It beats Verity, maybe only place in the world. It beats Verity.
0: See? I'm telling you, it's what we call the Abdullah factor. When you talk up a movie in Saudi Arabia, it really helps it at the box office.
2: All right, I hope so.
0: You take that. You take that compliment, my friend. Yeah, dig it, Tom Cruise.
2: I will take it.
0: I know you loved it because when you watch a movie twice quickly, that's I know you really like it. All right. Now, the first big one we want to talk about this weekend is actually a follow-on from the 2010 movie, The Social Network, which is all about Facebook. Tell us about The Social Reckoning.
2: Well, The Social Reckoning is based on a true event. It was happened in 2021. It's called the Facebook leak, where a whistleblower from Facebook called Francis Hogan leaked a lot of documents related to Facebook and how it manipulated the data and how it that was society, let's say.
0: Wow. Wow. Well, don't say too much. You'll get us in trouble. We'll let the movie get itself into trouble rather than us here at NBC Loud. Nevertheless, a legal drama, a thriller. Is this expected to go really well this weekend?
2: I think so. It's very appealing and it's very current things. Of course, Mark Zuckerberg was played by Jesse Eisenberg in The Social Network.
0: Yes.
2: He refused to come back. He said, I'm not playing this guy again.
0: You know? Right, okay.
2: And they offered him a lot of money. And he said, actually, the money is disincentive to me. So now Jeremy Strong is playing him. He looks uncanny. If you look at the trailer or even at the poster, if you look at Jeremy Strong, he looks like Mark Zuckerberg.
0: Right. They might have accidentally found a better Mark Zuckerberg, and by the sounds of it, save themselves some money. Okay, so that's The Social Reckoning. Now, what about Other Mummy? Not exactly in my personal wheelhouse, because it's a supernatural horror and thriller that I will probably avoid.
2: What if your mummy, who should be your secure place, the person who bring you all the safety and love,
0: yes,
2: but there is also a double ganger who's evil and will have you. And
0: no.
2: It's all played by Jessica Chastain.
0: No.
2: It looks insane.
0: No.
2: And I'm loving it already.
0: Why would you go out of your way for 2 hours of that? Why? Many will. I'm sure it will go very well.
2: It's October, you know.
0: Other Mummy. Yeah, it is a spooky month after all. And then we've got an action thriller with the great Samuel L. Jackson. This is The Beast. Tell us about this one.
2: Yeah. The Beast actually is supposed to be the U.S. president car, which is should be like armored and things like this. So Samuel L. Jackson plays the president, who is very profane. And you know that Samuel L. Jackson can say a few profane words.
0: Yes, we won't say all the words that he's famous for saying on NBC Loud.
2: Yeah.
0: Wow. Okay. But also, are we making a movie about a car? Really?
2: No, it's just they are in the car and they're being attacked and he has to navigate this hostile coup against him, you know.
0: Okay, so that does sound pretty cool.
2: The gist of it.
0: So the Beast is the car, right?
2: Yeah. The
0: right.
2: Beast is the car of the president, you know.
0: Okay.
2: And Rennie Harlan is the director who is famous in the 90s. He directed Die Hard 2, Cliffhanger, so he can make action looks very appealing, you know.
0: Okay.
2: So that's the thing.
0: All right, so there we have it. They're the three biggest, and there'd be some others as well. Lots of big releases. The Social Reckoning, if you're interested in the Facebook story, Other Mummy and The Beast. Which one would you see first out of those three? I know your Thursday night slot. That's your slot tonight.
2: Honestly, Other Mummy looks so much fun.
0: You can go to that one on your own, although I think Mrs. Abdullah likes the scary ones.
2: My wife would love this one.
0: It is date night. It certainly wouldn't be our date night. All right, hey, have fun there, and we'll check in with you on Sunday. And I will go and see, because I'm 1 week behind you, I'll go and see Digger.
2: Catch it before they take it out, you know?
0: Okay, quick. They can take them out pretty quick in Saudi Arabia, so I better see it this weekend. Shukran. We are

0: NBC Loud, it's the Byron Cook Show on this Thursday morning, 011-510-9555. Loving the WhatsApps this morning. Now, I got this one from Alanood, and I just wanted to kind of fact check it, or at least just double check it, because Alanood has written here, maybe we should bring back your idea of changing the traffic music depending on how busy it is on the roads on Sunday, when everyone's actually stuck and frustrated because Thursday traffic is so smooth. Now, that fascinates me because I'm never in the traffic. I'm obviously here at NBC Loud just telling you about the traffic. I'm never in it. Alanood, good morning.
1: Good morning, Byron.
0: Is that a thing? Is generally the traffic on a Thursday, at least in Riyadh, not as busy as a Sunday? Or did you just make that up?
1: No, it is real. It's really real.
0: Really?
1: Yeah. You want to know more about it?
0: Well, I'd love to know why.
1: Well, I think a lot of people seem to take Thursdays off work remotely or even school. Some parents might keep their kids home.
0: Okay, well, there we go. I mean, maybe I should push for that at NBC Loud. Working from home Thursday. I'll do the show from my dining table or something. Okay, so as in, like, right now, like, we're having this chat at whatever it is, 20 past nine. You're saying 20 past nine on a Sunday would normally be busier in Riyadh than 20 past nine on a Thursday.
1: Yeah, it'd be more Mission Impossible edition.
0: That's right. I remember your earlier suggestion was to use the Mission Impossible theme for the Riyadh traffic. Here we go. Oh, yes. So Sunday, this is when I play this music, right?
1: Yeah.
0: But not on Thursday. No Mission Impossible on Thursday.
1: You can play Moonlight.
0: Oh, man. But would you agree, because I am in the traffic on a Thursday night in Riyadh, it gets a bit busy on a Thursday night, right?
1: Yeah, because they are taking, or everyone started winding down for the weekend a little early.
0: But then they'll go out, like, to, I don't know, to watch the movies or dinner or with friends or whatever.
1: But here's a suggestion maybe you could take.
0: Mm-hmm.
1: No traffic on Thursday if you're working remotely.
0: I love this very much. So many good ideas this morning. Alanood, I'll let you get back into the very calm traffic of a Thursday, okay?
1: Yeah.
0: Thank you for calling. Oh, you're so welcome. Thank you for your WhatsApp. It's 011-510-9555 on the Byron Cook Show.
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0: See Loud Saudi traffic.
1: All right, let's check your Thursday morning run into work around about 9:30 in Riyadh. We're moving beyond the busiest part of the morning commute, although King Fahad Road, Olaya Street, and the Northern Ring Road are still worth checking. One confirmed disruption still remains: Thumama Road at Al Sahaba Road. Motorists are being redirected onto the parallel Northern Road, and that's been happening for some time now. Across to Jeddah, and it's Medina Road, King Abdulaziz Road, and Palestine Street right now with some traffic. Severe weather alerts elsewhere in the Makkah region today. But Jeddah City itself should avoid the worst of that. And some better news from Dammam and Khobar. That earlier red warning for thick fog expired at 8 a.m. Visibility has very much improved in the eastern province.
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1: All right, this is the big story, no doubt about it. Cristiano Ronaldo has launched an extraordinary attack on Portugal coach Jorge Jesus, accusing him of breaking his word twice. The Al Nassr superstar, who's back, by the way, to play tomorrow night in Riyadh, says that Jesus promised to manage his playing time during international duty, but then asked him to warm up against Norway without bringing him on. He says that they later agreed that he would publicly clarify what happened, and he didn't do that. Second promise broken. So, as you know, Ronaldo walked out of Portugal's camp, but he insists that he's not retiring from international football. That would be a terrible way to finish. He deserves better. Let's hope he gets better. He'll be welcomed back by the Al Nassr fans tomorrow night against Diriyah. Great to have him back. Ange Postecoglou didn't weigh in on the controversy. His Al Nassr manager, the Australian. But you can bet Ange will play Cristiano. Won't have him warming up in the tracksuit tomorrow to say, hey, not required. He will be playing and we can't wait. In women's tennis, Coco Gauff is out of the China Open. She was beaten in straight sets by Belgium's Elise Mertens. Iga Swiatek through to the quarters. She beat Iva Jovic in straight sets. Matteo Berrettini in the Shanghai Masters. He's won his opener there on the men's side of that tournament. And the Formula One heading to Singapore this weekend. Sprint qualifying tomorrow. Sprint race Saturday. Grand Prix on Sunday. They're all chasing down the 19-year-old gun, Kimi Antonelli.

0: NBC Loud. This is the Byron Cooks Show. If you've just joined us, we heard the story of a man who's posted a TikTok about this chronic condition he suffers from called chair pile. Poor guy. His laundry ends up on a chair. It's as if he doesn't have any ability to just put it into a set of drawers or his wardrobe. It's just a chair pile, and he moves it between his chair and his bed, and he just seems to get his clothes from said chair pile. Now, Mariam, you heard that, and you sent me a hilarious WhatsApp. Good morning.
1: Good morning.
0: Now, you said that your entire home is an obstacle course. Can you explain?
1: You will find piles of everything everywhere.
0: Really?
1: Yes, I have on my chairs, on my tables, and I have to, in my dining room, for example, I have to find a place to just place my toe to walk from one place, one part of the dining room to the next.
0: Well, it says here in the WhatsApp, you don't just have chair pile, you have bed pile, table pile, floor pile. Do you have any storage in your home, Mariam? Have you thought about that? Maybe putting things into sets of drawers or actual places to put things instead of piles?
1: The amount of things human beings accumulate, there are not enough drawers in the world. So you turn your floor into a shelf.
0: Sure.
1: And you just, pray that you don't trip over anything.
0: I know some people who would dedicate an entire spare room just for piles of things. Is that something you'd like to do if you could, just have another whole room for piles?
1: I think I need a whole other house.
0: Okay. House pile. Just pile it all up everywhere. There's probably some sort of therapy you could get, Mariam. I wish I could help you. I think it was that Marie Kondo. I think she did a show about that, which was about trying to organize your life. Maybe watch a few episodes of that.
1: That's just going to go into another pile of things I need to do.
0: A pile of episodes of Marie Kondo. Look, there's nothing I've been able to do other than laugh at you, and that was fun.

0: A great weekend, Mariam.
1: Thank you, too.
0: Her problems are piling up. It's MBC Loud.
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1: NBC Loud, we had that international break in the Saudi Pro League, but we are back tonight. All the big games, we'll cover them off after this.

0: NBC Loud, the Byron Cook Show. Saudi Pro League action, finally it's returned after the international break where Ronaldo was too busy fighting with his coach. We had a lot of European action as well. We had the Gulf Cup. What a win that was for Saudi Arabia, but we are back at it. And gee, we've got a huge weekend of football ahead. Five of the heavyweights in action. Tomorrow, Al-Qadisiya travel to Al-Khulud, the giant killers, Al-Khulud. That's a 4:50 kickoff, a nice early one, and a danger game, you'd have to say, for Al-Qadisiya, before Al-Ahli visit Al-Fateh. That's at 5:55 tomorrow. And then at 9 tomorrow night, the eagerly awaited return of Cristiano Ronaldo as Al-Nassr host Al-Daraya in Riyadh. All that international controversy providing an intriguing backdrop for CR7. Watch him come out and have one of the best games in a while. I think he will. I hope he will at least, but I am an Al-Nassr fan. There, I've disclosed that. But best of luck to Dereya, newly promoted and doing a good job. But the blockbuster is Saturday night. This is massive. League leaders Al-Hilal hosting second-placed Al-Ettihad at Kingdom Arena. There's only 1 point separating the two sides. Al-Hilal have 18 points. Al-Ettihad have 17. Al-Nassr and Al-Qadisiya breathing down their necks on 16. So that massive Al-Hilal, Al-Ettihad showdown kicks off Saturday at 9 p.m. Saudi time. We'll cover it off on your Sunday Byron Cook Show. That's when we're back. Ryan Seacrest is next. Have a great weekend.
1: One mic, a

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6: 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But if you have this one specific one, it'll cut your driving errors in half, they say. Later this hour.

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1: Now, it seems to me that we are better advisors of relationships than actors in relationships. Seems to me. That would be my view.
2: Speak for yourself. I was going to say the same thing.
1: Oh, really?
2: Yeah.
1: Ruby, you don't think you give good advice to your friends? You think you act better in a relationship than the advice you give to your friends?
2: Probably, yeah.
1: No, I'm amazed at myself, at what I can conjure up here and what I can't in the wild.
3: I will say, you do surprise me sometimes with some advice you give. I'm like, whoa,
1: It is so impressive that I cannot do it in real life, isn't it?
2: It's like someone else is up there.
1: Someone else, when I walk through that door right there, someone else comes into my body.
3: Yeah,
1: I don't know the guy. Taking out all the mirrors. I don't want to see the guy. So anyway. Oh, this is fascinating. I had no idea, but I kind of get it. Do you have a scent in your car, like an air freshener in your car, one that smells like something? Well, if it's this scent or smells like this, you're less likely to have a driving error. I'll tell you more later this hour.

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1: This is an air freshener. If you put it in your car, they say the scent reduces your errors in driving in half. Next, in a quote of the day.
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2: Now, you want your car to smell good, right? And if you put one of those air fresheners in there, they say orange or lemon reduces driving errors by 50%. The scent of citrus. And I kind of get that now that I hear it. I like to smell citrus. I like to cut an orange and smell it. I carry around a lime sometimes.
3: No, you do not.
2: I don't carry around a lime, but I like to cut a lime and smell it.
3: I thought that it was going to be coffee.
2: No, coffee's good, but it's citrus. 50%. It sharpens your focus and reduces your stress. I would try it. Now, today's quote. People will disappoint you in this life.
3: Oh.
2: Promises will be broken. You should expect less of others and more of yourself.
3: What happened to you yesterday?
2: What are you talking about? It's a quote. It's a good quote.
3: Do we need to talk?
2: We're talking. This is a quote of the day. You guys are the ones bringing up all the topics. Blaming me for having a type and all.

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1: Tanya's a trending report. What is coming up in just a moment, Tanya?
2: Would you want to marry another version of you?
0: Ew. Wow, I've been waiting all my life for this question.
2: I'm actually very curious to see what you would say.
0: Let's get into it next. On the way right here, NBC Loud.

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1: Okay, now let's get to it. Tanya is at Trending Report. She's eager to throw out a question here.
2: Yeah, well, I'm curious what you're going to say. So Audrey Hobart, she's the artist behind the song Sue Me. She said this. She said, some couples can be opposites attracting, but I would love to marry the male version of myself. I think that's who I'm with. And so I thought, Ryan, would you want to marry the female version of you, or are you more opposites attract?
1: I would absolutely be appalled to marry the female version of me. I could not stand to have someone with my tempo with me all of the time. Asking as many questions, overplanning as many things, I would not want to be with. I would not want to be with me, actually, is a fair statement. I would like different but compatible.
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0: 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What is the protocol if you get sprayed by a skunk? Funny enough, I know.
1: Oh. Tomato sauce.
0: Not sloppy joes and tomato sauce. I don't know that. Our producer, Jordan, found out the hard way.
1: No.
0: It's coming up. 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
1: Now, Jordan, backroom producer, you encountered a skunk. What did you do?
2: I ran and screamed into the street.
1: Okay, what are you supposed to do? Did you look it up?
2: Yeah, I looked up the solution when you get sprayed by a skunk, and my dogs and I both did this. We mixed together 1 teaspoon of dish soap, a quarter of hydrogen peroxide, and 1/4 cup of baking soda.
1: And you had that just lying around with your dogs?
2: Actually, yeah. I'm surprised we had like a whole thing of hydrogen peroxide in our
1: That's the one ingredient I have to find. So this is after the fact. This is what you do when a skunk sprays you. How did you get sprayed so closely?
2: Yeah, it sucks because when it's really hot during the day, you can't walk your dog. So I have to wait until like later in the evening. And it's just, I have to find different routes because usually coyotes are in the neighborhoods too. So this new trail that we were trying out, we came upon a skunk. My dogs found it first. And so I was kind of minding my business. And when I saw them get all riled up, I look over and I see just like the skunk's tail sticking up.
3: Oh my gosh.
2: And
1: I've seen that cartoon.
2: So bad. It was like, it smelled like burnt wires or like burnt rubber.
1: Yeah, no, we know crazy. The smell of skunk from the scratch and sniff sticker of elementary school.
2: Yeah.
1: Did you bathe yourself in milk? Because that's what I thought I would do if I were sprayed by one.
2: Yeah, for me, it was the first thing I did. I only got sprayed on the leg, so I went in the bathtub and I just poured like milk all over my legs.
1: Well, I'm glad you're okay. That's a good tip.

0: off. It's NBC Loud.
1: So I'm sticking to my yoga, Sisney and Tani. I'm doing it. It's helped me out. I haven't done it ever in my life, but I'm doing it. And, oh, my yoga instructor asked me if I wanted to have kids.
2: Of your practice?
1: Well, her friend had a baby just like on the phone or something, right? And just happened. And then she said something about her. And then she said, do you want to have kids? And I was like, yep, I do. Oh. I didn't hesitate. I didn't get into it. I said, yeah.
2: Yeah.
1: I said, that was interesting.
2: And that was it? That was the end of the conversation? Or?
1: Well, I thought you'd we were doing yoga. I thought you would find it fascinating that I was just quick to answer and not going into a diatribe about it.
2: Well, the quick to answer, yes. But I know you want kids.
1: You do?
3: He wants kid.
1: I want kid.
2: Kid.
1: I want kid at right time.
2: Sure, kid.
3: Which is when?
1: I mean, you know, not too old that I'll die before they get to be an adult.
2: So like now?
1: Well, if I keep doing yoga, I got more time. That was my
2: sure, thinking. That'll buy you a few more years. Let's go. Line them up.
1: Maybe I'll start prioritizing kid in 20, what's after the ball drop? 27. 27.
2: In 27. So in like next
1: start
2: year.
1: Thinking about it. Well, so, I mean, you got to ramp in.
2: Yeah.
1: You
2: know,
1: you just go have a kid.
2: Right. You got to figure out your plan.
1: You got to figure out your partner.

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Okay, here we are. Ryan Seacrest, Sissany, Tanya, interns, a back room. It is time to do something good today. Let's go. Make it a great day. Get the mindset.

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1: I was talking to somebody about this the other day. I can't separate like the way I run my brain at work versus the way I do in my real life. But I'm trying to make that a positive in my sales and marketing tape of myself.
2: I think it's great. Schedule is not a bad
1: Ryan,
2: thing.
1: Don't you want to do this? I got a plan?
2: Yeah.
1: That's right. I had a backup plan.
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1: You know what we've got to do every day? I don't want to put too much pressure on us, but every day we got to do something a little bit better than yesterday. And so I was thinking about this while not sleeping last night. I was thinking, we need to do two things, and we need to pick one for today.
2: Okay.
1: So the two choices to be better today than yesterday. Number one, choice. Do something really nice for someone that you probably won't know the outcome of your niceness to.
2: For example, if you're in line at Starbucks and you pay for the coffee behind you. You don't know them. You may never see them.
1: Yes. I'm thinking more creative, but yes, that's an example.
2: Mm-hmm.
1: Okay. The other thing we need to do is create like more memorable moments, right? That we really look back on. We go full speed in life.
3: I know.
2: Facts.
1: And you like think back and go, wait a minute. Did I create enough memorable moments that day, that week, that year? So which one do you want today? Which one do you want to, you don't have to do it here.
3: Memorable moment today.
1: And create one. Doesn't have to be today, but try and get one in before the week's end. Because when you look back, that's what it's going to be all about.
2: Yep.
1: Those memorable moments.

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1: Ryan Seacrest, Sissany Tanya, the back room here. It is great to set new goals for yourself. For example, it's not serious, but someone did try to teach me ballet. And
2: beautiful.
1: I was trying to learn I can't even pronounce all of it, but the first position, second position, the plié. Oh, like
2: fouetté.
3: Yeah.
1: Yeah, and then some combinations.
2: Arabesque.
1: Maybe you know.
2: Uh-huh.
1: These things.
3: Mm-hmm.
1: You know what? I think you, Sissany, talked about this with your hip-hop dancing.
3: Uh-huh.
1: I thought my form was upright, like a string being held like a puppet from
3: right.
1: the top of the crown of my head.
3: Uh-huh.
1: Apparently, I was bent over for the foot out dip mm-hmm. and stand, whatever that's called.
3: The plié.
1: Plié. Yeah, I thought I was straight up,
3: okay,
1: but my form was
3: you're
1: laughable.
3: Like hunched over a little bit.
1: I can't go down and stay straight. I can't do it.
3: Good.
1: So poor. It was laughable.

0: Hey, it is Ryan Seacrest on NBC Loud.
1: So, my niece and I played this game. It was a question game, draw out of the hat. She's like, would you rather? I guess it's called would you rather.
2: Yeah.
1: Would you rather swim in a pool or the ocean? I was like, I'd rather swim in the ocean because I quite like the salt water. Yeah. But I'm scared of the sharks that I keep hearing about everywhere.

0: 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It is Seacrest here. Follow us on socials at NBC Loud FM. Michaela, I didn't even get to her. She got not invited to a wedding. She got an invitation. They said, you're not invited to a wedding.
1: What?
0: Yeah, I know. Next, hold on. We'll get into it. On the

0: that sports, like actually balls and defense, yeah, offense, ball, all that.
1: Balls are like
0: balls
1: scary.
0: Balls flying at my face.
2: Like, sorry, you two. My great Aunt Gladys plays pickleball.
1: No, I get what Disney's saying.
0: But balls, it's also intimidation. I feel like pickleball has been one of those things where, like, now, like, I have so many friends that have been playing it for years, and
1: yeah,
0: they invite
1: it's
0: me.
1: So cool.
0: I'm like, oh, you're good. I haven't played, so I'm going to pass. So finally, I said, I'm not going to pass. I'm going to go because there was somebody else that was also beginner level. I had so much fun.
2: Oh, man. Great Aunt Gladys playing pickleball. She'll play with you.
0: I mean, I'll play with anybody at this point.
2: I'll call Gladys and ask if she's got any tips for pickleball recovery.
0: My mother-in-law is too good. She asked me. She's like, oh, Lynn, come meet us. I'm hosting this tournament. I was like, no, I'm not at that level.
2: Anybody that's so aggressive about inviting you to play a sport, dodge them.
3: This next one has just been approved by your speakers. NBC Loud Old School. Yeah.

0: 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Like, I need to occupy myself with something. I can watch something, walk somewhere. I've learned to not rush anyone. And I also have learned to delicately ask how much time it's going to take to get ready to someone else.
1: Yeah, asking for ETA is not bad.
0: But you know, you could be taken the wrong way. If I say, how long is it going to take you? 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
1: Michaela, what happened?
2: Are you all right?
1: Michaela being stuck in the elevator.
3: I still have PTSD. I was alone.
4: I feel like that's even scarier.
3: And it literally like jolted and made a huge bang when I was trying to go down to the lobby. And my heart immediately started pounding. And I get claustrophobic really easily. So thank God no one was in it with me. But I was like, what do I do? Like, I don't know what to do. Do I hit the emergency button? And then it started to go down again. And then a big bang, it happened again. And it shook. And it finally made it to the 14th floor. And I jumped, ran out, and people tried to get in. And I was like, no, don't get in. No. It's broken. Yeah. And we couldn't even get back down for like another 5 minutes because that elevator wouldn't go down. So when you hit the button to get another elevator, that door would just open.
4: That's terrifying.
3: So
1: what was the problem? And did the lights go off in it? Because that can be worse.
3: No, okay. I think they did flicker, though. So
1: yeah. I get stuck in elevators all the time. I was going up to the ball on New Year's Eve and I got stuck.
4: All the time, like twice in your life.
1: 8 years old in Hilton Head, South Carolina, and up to the ball on New Year's Eve, I got stuck.
3: Oh my God.
1: It is scary.
4: It's probably a sign.
1: But you were a good person by warning those people on 14. Don't enter. Yeah. Don't risk
3: it. But I didn't get to tell anybody, so hopefully no one else got stuck.
4: Well, too late now. 2016, yeah.
1: What?
4: When you got stuck in the elevator.
5: 11 years ago, Ryan.
1: What's the point you're making? I'm trying to figure out the
4: All
1: point.
4: All the time you said you get stuck in elevators.
5: 10 years ago.
1: But the point you guys are making, it's fine. That was like yesterday.

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1: It's going to wrap it up for us, everybody. Thank you for listening to us. We're back from 10 a.m. tomorrow here on NBC Loud.

out Saudi's number one hit music station. This is your girl Sandra for Pure Old School. Happy Thursday, Saudi. We are so happy. We are so excited. It's finally the weekend. We cannot wait. Now, let me take a look at this playlist right here. Oh, what an amazing lineup. We have a little bit of Christina Aguilera. We have NSYNC. We have Martin Garrix. And oh, I know there are a lot of fans of Snoop Dogg out there. And yes, Snoop Dogg is in the playlist. But let's have a listen to Outside, Calvin Harris, right here on NBC.

in Spanish, and 011-510-9555. Let me know, how was it? Juelz Santana, how was that? Next up, Akon. Now let me tell you something about Akon. I have a little story. So I know I have a friend of mine who met Akon, and he told me how nice of a person he is. He was the sweetest. He loved Saudi so much when he came here and performed in Riyadh and in Jeddah, I guess. There you have it. It was such a beautiful moment, which is why we are playing beautiful Akon.

This is Sandra for Pure Old School. That was Jenny in a Bottle, Christina Aguilera. Now listen, Saudi. I have this trio that I grew up with that I still listen to until this day. And this trio is Christina Aguilera, Jennifer Lopez, and Mariah Carey. So 011-510-9555. Who is your favorite trio out there? Now, when I say trio, it means three of your favorite artists. Next up, Mark Ronson, Uptown Funk featuring Bruno Mars, right?

listening to Pure Old School with me, Sandra. That was NSYNC, Bye Bye Bye. Now, why would you say that, NSYNC? The show is still on. So it's not Bye Bye Bye. But rather, Shakira, Waka Waka, right here on NBC Loud.

old school. It's NBC Loud. That was Martin Garrix in The Name of Love featuring Bebe Rexha. Now, the next song is also about love. Love is everything. When you love your family, your friends, you love your life, you love yourself, life becomes beautiful, right? What is love? Hideaway right here.

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It's NBC Lock, Saudi's number one hit music station. That was Poker Face, Lady Gaga. This was your girl, Sandra, for Pure Old School. I hope you guys had fun. I hope you liked our playlist today. 011-510-9555. What's up as your favorite old school song? And we will play it right here on NBC Loud. 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
1: NBC Loud. Saudi traffic.
2: In the capital, you got some moderate buildup on King Fahad Road. Heavy southbound volume near Adaya. Khris Road is early queuing forming westbound as for Jeddah. Steady influx on Al-Halamain Expressway. And Medina Road has some high volume near Tahriya Street. And in Dammam, you got some major disruptions. King Abdullah Road has total closure westbound due to that bridge work. And local parallel lanes are packed. Now, if we've missed anything, you can hit us up 011-519-555.
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0: NBC Loud, the home of the Byron Cook Show, and it's a Wednesday. 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
3: Okay, Yasmin is on the line. It's round two of the age game. It's a really simple game. You just say, hi, hi guys. That's all you have to do. And we then guess your age based on the sound of your voice. It's me versus Social Sandra from our team. This is her first time on the age game. It's certainly not her first time on the Byron Cook Show. She's been on the show for years, but she's never been on the age game. And I'm so sorry I've had to beat you. It's a bit embarrassing for me.
4: I told you I'm so bad at this that you won.
3: That's how bad you are that I'm beating you. That's when you know you're in trouble. But anyway, Yasmin is on the line. Good morning to you, Yasmin.
5: Hi, guys.
3: Ooh. Ooh, okay. That's all we're going to hear from Yasmin. Just that hi, guys.
4: That's difficult.
3: It was so difficult.
4: Yes.
3: Should we do? Okay. Well, I'm just going to ask a little bit more. Yasmin, how's the weather today?
5: It's good.
3: She's not giving.
4: It's good.
3: She's not giving us much. She's not giving us much. Okay.
4: This is not good for me.
3: I'll go first, keeping in mind I'm up 1-0. If I win this, it's all over. Halas for you, is really awkward on your first time.
4: Okay.
3: But I am going to say that Yasmin is 31. 31.
4: No.
3: No, you think?
4: No.
3: What do you think I've done? Too old?
4: No. Yes.
3: Okay.
4: I think she might be 24.
3: Like, oh, jeez. And she could well be. She could well be. All right, Yasmin, how old are you?
5: I'm 31.
4: No.
3: No, people will think I've rigged
4: no.
3: this.
4: No.
3: Yeah. For the second time in a row, I've got the exact age.
4: I'm sorry. Could you say 24 just so that I can win?
5: You want to say 24 or 31?
3: No, don't shush. Thank you, Yasmin. Oh, that is actually freaky. That's almost scary. And it does look suspicious. I get that it must look really like I've rigged it. And Sandra, if I have, you'll never know.
0: And do not miss the Byron Cook Show back tomorrow morning from 6 here at NBC Live.

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An old classic, a new Arabic hit, something to chill on, or a song that brings back your favourite memories? 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
1: The age game.
2: NBC Loud.
0: Oh, it feels good to be king of the age game.
3: Not yet, Byron.
0: It's very rare that I win this game. We play this time every week. You call, you start talking, we guess your age. It's me versus jury. And by the way, everybody, very happy to have you back after your vacation.
3: Oh, thank you.
0: Got a lot of very nice feedback. Almost too many nice messages. I'm like, calm down, everybody. The show sounded great just with me on by myself.
3: No, it doesn't.
0: Anyway, jury versus Byron. I'm leading 1-0 after I successfully guessed Sian's age. She was 29 and I guessed it to the number, which was amazing. Alan Nood is on the line. Good morning.
4: Good morning, Byron and jury.
0: Wow, you have a lovely voice. I'll say that. It's a very nice voice, isn't
3: it? Yes, it is.
0: Okay.
4: Thank you.
0: There's the extra thank you. A thank you of great sophistication.
3: Yes, it is.
0: It wasn't just thank you. It was thank you. quite fancy, quite posh, as we would say. Alan Nood, would you like to guess her age first, or do you want me to go first?
3: Yes, I know she sounds very sophisticated, but I think that's the new generation, so I would say she's 17.
0: It could be the worst guess in the history of the age game. I think you could be 10 years off. I'm going to go with 25. What do you mean this generation is sophisticated?
3: The new generation, yes.
0: What 17-year-old sounds like Alan Nood?
3: I don't know.
0: I don't know if that was... Anyway, sorry, we're arguing, Alan Nood. If I may ask, which I may, because that's the game, how old are you?
4: 33.
0: Jury was almost two decades off. You're a bit rusty from your holiday. You need to do some age game practice sessions or something.
3: I need to rest.
0: Like, go home and maybe play the age game with your husband or something. and then come back next Wednesday. Alan Nood, you are a very sophisticated woman and you do not sound 17. Thank you for being part of the age game.
3: Thank you.
4: Thank you.
0: Here we go. It's NBC Loud. I've won it! I've won it!

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1: NBC Loud, Saudi traffic.
2: In the capital, you got some moderate buildup on King Fahad Road, heavy southbound volume near Adeya. Al-Khlis Road is early queuing forming westbound as for Jeddah. Steady influx on Al-Halamain Expressway and Medina Road has some high volume near Tahliya Street. And in Dammam, you got some major disruptions. King Abdullah Road has total closure westbound due to that bridge work, and local parallel lanes are packed. Now, if we've missed anything, you can hit us up 011-510-9555.
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1: 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One of our favourite moments from the Byron Cook Show was... only happened last week.
2: I have made a very interesting decision. Interesting is probably being generous. I love my sports. Obviously here, the Saudi Pro League is one of my favourite things in the whole world. But I still follow my Australian rules football team from back in my home country, and they are the Sydney Swans. Now, they're having a really interesting season. There's been some ups and downs, but somehow they're down to the last four teams, and they have to win a game tomorrow afternoon, Saudi time, to make effectively the Super Bowl of the Australian rules football, okay? So it's a huge event down there in Australia. 100,000 people, massive, right? Kylie Minogue concert, you name it, big, right? Now, in my excitement, a few weeks ago, I was so confident that they would make it. They had to keep winning games, these sort of knockout games. I was so confident, I actually booked non-refundable airline tickets and non-refundable accommodation for the game. And if the Swans make the grand final, I know I'll be able to get tickets because I'm one of their members and I'll have access to buy tickets. So I'm guaranteed a ticket if they win. Now, one of my friends is on the line, KT, who lives here in Riyadh, but she's also from Australia. And you're going to be at my house tomorrow with some friends. Do you think I'm crazy?
3: Look, I do think you're a little bit crazy, but I'm also not surprised because this is the kind of bloke that you are. And, you know, us Aussies, we do love an underdog, right? Yeah. And I think if the Swannies win tomorrow, this will be a massive underdog story. Yeah. It's been quite controversial in the lead-up.
2: Yes, we won't talk too much about the controversy, but needless to say, any sports team without three of their very best players normally wouldn't go very well. And three of our best players were suspended, and yet we just keep winning. It's like Al Nassr winning without João Felix, Cristiano Ronaldo and Sadio Mane, and they just keep winning. That's the equivalent.
3: Totally.
2: Anyway, but here's what I'm looking forward to tomorrow, or maybe I'm not. I don't know, KT. Every goal, it's Sydney Swans versus the Fremantle Dockers. That won't mean much to most people here, but every goal in my mind for either team, the emotions, have I wasted half a week of my life and all the expense of flights? I mean, if they lose tomorrow and you're at my house, I don't know if that'll be a good place to be.
3: Mate, I'm going to rip into you. Don't worry about that. I'm quite excited. I'm quite excited because it's high stakes. It's very high stakes.
2: So. Yeah, like, honestly, it's 14 hours from Doha to Melbourne, and then I've got to get to Doha. And I can't get my money back. Like, I'm going. But there's every chance
3: it's
2: I'm just...
3: It's a long way.
2: Yeah, but there's every chance...
3: And you know what? Yeah. It'll be a long way if they lose.
2: Thank you for reminding me, KT. See you tomorrow.
3: See you, mate. Bye.
2: Brilliant. That'll be on air shortly. That was so funny.
3: You know what? I was going to say that we went to the 24 grand final where they got absolutely pumped, and I was going to say, you know what? You got to get through to get in there, but I'd laugh if you went all the way there and then they get pumped in
2: the final.
3: That's
2: another
3: terrible day.
2: That's another scenario.
3: Another,
2: well, we'll save that for next week.
3: Call.
2: Yeah, when they probably do win tomorrow. All right, Dale, that was brilliant. I'll get that on air. Bye.
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4: I was different.

ABC Loud. We are Saudi's number one hit music station. My name is Harry. This is The Drive with Harry and Donna. And coming up, if you missed the Byron Cook Show this morning, we're going to relive one of our favourite moments from this morning's show. You're going to hear it coming up in the next few minutes here at MP.

0: it's Alex Warren. You're taking me out
1: of the ordinary. Feel good hits. What's up? This is R. Larson. Midnight sun kiss, skin under the red sky. All day, every day.
2: Yo, what's up, guys? This is Eugene.
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0: NBC Loud, it is The Drive, Harry and Dana, and the home of the Byron Cook Show, which this morning had a little fun with a meme emergency.
1: Jury is here, and I never thought I'd say this, but I need your advice.
2: Oh, you need my advice. Wow. I love it.
1: Desperate times call for desperate measures. But I'll also open the phones on this and the WhatsApp, 011-510-9555. It's to do with the state of one of my friendships. And I think in 2026, what is happening, or in this case, what is not happening, is of real concern. Are you ready?
2: I'm ready.
1: It's a friend of mine who I regularly send memes to.
2: Okay.
1: And that friend always gives me a reaction to my memes because they're hilarious memes.
2: Okay.
1: So I'll at least at the minimum get a laugh emoji, or at the maximum I'll get another funny meme sent back to me.
2: Okay.
1: That's what friends do, right?
2: Yes.
1: 100%. Even with my son, and I'm not talking about my son, by the way, because he's my best friend and my actual son, but I always know me and my son are good if we're just sending each other memes. I have no idea what my son's doing, but we send each other memes, and that's how we stay in touch. Anyway, this particular friend, are you ready? Because to me, this is really alarming.
2: Okay, I'm ready.
1: The last four memes I've sent in a row have received no reaction. Nothing, not even a laugh, nothing, just left on read. Seen. Is there anything worse than just seen?
2: Because you were being annoying. I believe that.
1: They're funny memes, man.
2: Byron, there's a guy, I don't want to mention his name, he actually works with us here.
1: Does he?
2: And he sends me like reels and memes every single, like, every hour.
1: Right.
2: At the beginning, I used to do the same. I used to laugh, react, and then now I'm not responding to any, and he's still continuing. So don't be that guy.
1: This is true drama. You're suggesting that I'm annoying this guy with my hilarious content.
2: Yes.
1: It's a blessing. He should be lucky that he has been curated such hilarious. I'm here providing a service, and he's just so. You think I should just go cool on him and just cool it right off?
2: Yes, I think you just don't send him anymore.
1: Okay.
2: You need to send me. You can send me. I respond.
1: Oh, yes! Finally, you're gonna love it. I've got about 10. I'll send them to you now.
2: Oh, just one, Byron.

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1: NBC Loud, Saudi traffic.
2: In the capital, you got some moderate buildup on King Fahad Road, heavy southbound volume near Alaya. Khalif Road is early queuing forming westbound as for Jeddah. Steady influx on Al-Halamain Expressway and Medina Road has some high volume near Tahliya Street. And in Dammam, you got some major disruptions. King Abdullah Road has total closure westbound due to that bridge work and local parallel

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1: 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And on a Thursday night, we want to know what movies to watch this weekend in cinemas. So stand by. Our resident movie nerd, Abdullah from Jeddah, has found three new release movies that are well worth seeing. I'll say one thing. One out of the three of them, I have no interest in seeing. But that's because I don't like the scary ones, okay? Anyway, we'll get to that and so much more right here on the Hour of Power, Thursday night on NBC.

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0: Another big weekend of releases, maybe the biggest one we've had for some time. Abdullah from Jeddah is our resident movie expert. And before we get into this weekend's huge releases, Digger, you've now seen it twice. I haven't even seen it once. And it actually performed a bit better at the box office than you thought it might. It was the biggest new release film in Saudi Arabia of last weekend with Tom Cruise.
2: Yeah, exactly. It beat Verity, maybe only place in the world.
0: See, I'm telling you, it's what we call the Abdullah factor. When you talk up a movie in Saudi Arabia, it really helps it at the box office.
2: All right, I hope so.
0: You take that. You take that compliment, my friend. Yeah, dig it, Tom Cruise.
2: I will take it.
0: I know you loved it because when you watch a movie twice quickly, I know you really like it. All right, now, the first big one we want to talk about this weekend is actually a follow-on from the 2010 movie The Social Network, which is all about Facebook. Tell us about The Social Reckoning.
2: Well, The Social Reckoning is based on a true event. It was happened in 2021. It's called the Facebook leak, where a whistleblower from Facebook called Francis Hogan leaked a lot of documents related to Facebook and how it manipulated data and how it that was society, let's say.
0: Wow. Well, don't say too much. You'll get us in trouble. We'll let the movie get itself into trouble rather than us here at NBC Loud. Nevertheless, a legal drama, a thriller. Is this expected to go really well this weekend?
2: Yeah, I think so. It's very appealing and it's very current things. Of course, Mark Zuckerberg was played by Jesse Eisenberg in The Social Network.
0: Yes.
2: He refused to come back. He said, I'm not playing this guy again.
0: Right, okay.
2: And they offered him a lot of money. And he said, actually, the money is disincentive to me. So now Jeremy Strong is playing him. He looks uncanny. If you look at the trailer or even at the poster, if you look at Jeremy Strong, he looks like Mark Zuckerberg.
0: Right.
2: It's really,
0: They might have accidentally found a better Mark Zuckerberg, and by the sounds of it, save themselves some money. Okay, so that's The Social Reckoning. Now, what about Other Mummy? Not exactly in my personal wheelhouse, because it's a supernatural horror and thriller that I will probably avoid.
2: What if your mummy, who should be your secure place, the person who bring you all the safety and love,
0: yes,
2: but there is also a double ganger who's evil and will have you.
0: No.
2: And it's all played by Jessica Chastain.
0: No.
2: It looks insane.
0: No.
2: And I'm loving it already.
0: Why would you go out of your way for 2 hours of that? Why? Many will. I'm sure it will go very well.
2: It's October, you know.
0: Other Mummy. Yeah, it is a spooky month after all. And then we've got an action thriller with the great Samuel L. Jackson. This is The Beast. Tell us about this one.
2: Yeah. The Beast actually is supposed to be the U.S. president car, which is should be like armored and things like this. So Samuel L. Jackson plays the president, who is very profane. And you know that Samuel Jackson can say a few profane words.
0: Yes, we won't say all the words that he's famous for saying on NBC Loud.
2: Yeah.
0: Wow. Okay. But also, are we making a movie about a car? Really?
2: No, it's just they are in the car and they are being attacked, and he has to navigate this hostile coup against him. You know,
0: okay, so that does sound pretty cool.
2: The gist of it.
0: The Beast is the car, right?
2: Yeah.
0: Right.
2: The Beast is the car of the president, you know.
0: Okay.
2: And Rennie Harlan is the director who is famous in the 90s. He directed Die Hard 2, Cliffhanger, so he can make action looks very appealing, you know.
0: Okay.
2: So that's the thing.
0: All right, so there we have it. They're the three biggest, and there'd be some others as well. Lots of big releases. The Social Reckoning, if you're interested in the Facebook story, Other Mummy, and The Beast. Which one would you see first out of those three? I know your Thursday night slot. That's your slot tonight.
2: Honestly, Other Mummy looks so much fun.
0: you can go to that one on your own, although I think Mrs. Abdullah likes the scary ones.
2: My wife would love this one. Okay.
0: It is date night. It certainly wouldn't be our date night. All right, hey, have fun there, and we'll check in with you on Sunday. And I will go and see, because I'm 1 week behind you, I'll go and see Digger.
2: catch it before they take it out, you know?
0: Okay, quick. They can take them out pretty quick in Saudi Arabia, so I better see you this weekend. Shukran.

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1: We heard the story of a man who's posted a TikTok about this chronic condition he suffers from called chair pile. Poor guy. His laundry ends up on a chair. It's as if he doesn't have any ability to just put it into a set of drawers or his wardrobe. It's just a chair pile, and he moves it between his chair and his bed, and he just seems to get his clothes from said chair pile. Now, Mariam, you heard that, and you sent me a hilarious WhatsApp. Good morning.
2: Good morning.
1: Now, you said that your entire home is an obstacle course. Can you explain?
2: You will find piles of everything everywhere.
1: Really?
2: Yes, I have on my chairs, on my tables, and I have to, in my dining room, for example, I have to find a place to just place my toe to walk from one place, one part of the dining room to the next.
1: Well, it says here in the WhatsApp, you don't just have chair pile, you have bed pile, table pile, floor pile. Do you have any storage in your home, Mariam? Have you thought about that? Maybe putting things into sets of drawers or actual places to put things instead of piles?
2: The amount of things human beings accumulate, there are not enough drawers in the world. So you turn your floor into a shelf.
1: Sure.
2: And you just, pray that you don't trip over anything.
1: I know some people who would dedicate an entire spare room just for piles of things. Is that something you'd like to do if you could, just have another whole room for piles?
2: I think I need a whole other house.
1: Okay. House pile. Just pile it all up everywhere. There's probably some sort of therapy you could get, Mariam. I wish I could help you. I think it was that Marie Kondo. I think she did a show about that, which was about trying to organize your life. Maybe watch a few episodes of that.
2: That's just going to go into another pile of things I need to do.
1: A pile of episodes of Marie Kondo. Look, there's nothing I've been able to do other than laugh at you, and that was fun. Have a great weekend, Mariam.
2: Thank you, you too.
1: Her problems are piling up. It's NBC Loud.

0: NBC Loud with the Byron Cook Show, weekday mornings, 6 till 10 a.m, and right here with the Hour of Power. It all started when Jamal called me and said, hey, sometimes do you want to play just now and then an old school song, but from way back, like the 70s or 80s? And I did it for him, and I played a Michael Jackson song, and it sounded really good. And it got me thinking, well, let's have a look at the whole thing, because I love doing this, but sometimes in radio, we just do things because they've always been done. So yes, NBC Loud plays hit music, we always will. But now and then, what harm is there in throwing an old song on the radio? So my next question, after Jamal inspired me to ask these questions, was what about the traffic reports? You know, do we need to do them? I'm honestly wondering. Now, we've got quite a few calls that have come through. Hadjar, good morning.
1: Yes, morning, Byron.
0: What do you think? Because it was funny. You then sent me a picture of the traffic on King Abdullah Road right now going north. But I don't necessarily have to tell you about that, do I? I mean, you don't necessarily think that I need to do actual traffic reports, right?
1: Yes, still we need it. For me, it's so easy if I'm listening to the radio, really.
0: So it's more maybe if there's something out of the ordinary that's a bit different, then I'd share it. Yes. And you can still tell me about that. But otherwise, don't worry about it.
1: Yeah, I'm not worried about the traffic usually, but it's good sometimes to listen for what's the real now, what I'm facing.
0: Okay. All right. So we'll put you in for, sometimes you can do the traffic.
1: Yes.
0: Okay. Hey, thank you for your traffic report, though, as well. Ironically, I'm saying, should we do traffic? And you sent me in a traffic report, King Abdullah going north. Have fun in the traffic, Hadjar. Thank you very much.
1: Yes.
0: Okay, see you later. Bye-bye. And here we go. We've got another one here. Hi, this is Yazid. The traffic reports in Jeddah have saved me from getting late to work a couple of times. Keep them, please. Well, this is nice. It's nice to know that they're actually wanted and needed by some. Although then on the other side of it, I've got a message here

that says, and it's from Ahmad, hi Byron, traffic reports are outdated. Everybody uses Google Maps. So it's mixed results so far. Keep them coming through, because I'm going to pay a lot of attention to this, because this is your show, not just mine. 011 510 9555.

0: On NBC Loud, this is the Byron Cook Show, Hour of Power. And we're live every weekday morning, 6 till 10am. 011-510-9555. That's the WhatsApp. We've asked all the big questions this morning on the show. Everything from playing old school, like way old school songs now and then. That's been suggested. And that was fun. We played some Michael Jackson earlier this hour, right back to the 80s. Right through to whether or not we need the traffic reports. Maybe it's a dated idea. Maybe everybody just uses their Google Maps and it doesn't matter what I tell you. Although I've had a lot of people saying, no, please keep them. But this one comes from, it is from Madiha. Now, I couldn't call Madiha back. Obviously, Madiha's a bit busy. But here's an idea. And I thought I might try it, like an interactive thing here. Madiha has said, Byron, maybe based on the traffic, you could change the musical genre. Like, change the music underneath the traffic based on whether it's busy or not. So I thought, all right, Madiha, why don't we try this? Say there was nothing on the roads. I could play something like a bit of Enya and just say, everything's very calm on the roads right now. No reported incidents. I mean, that's one thought. But then if it's busy, I don't know if this would make it worse. It probably would. It's crazy busy out there right now. All the roads are stuck. It's gridlock. You know, I don't... We might shelve that idea.
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0: NBC Loud with the Byron Cook Show, weekday mornings, 6 till 10am, and right here with the Hour of Power. Now, I got this one from Alan Nude, and I just wanted to kind of fact check it, or at least just double check it, because Alan Nude has written here, maybe we should bring back your idea of changing the traffic music, depending on how busy it is on the roads on Sunday, when everyone's actually stuck and frustrated because Thursday traffic is so smooth. Now, that fascinates me because I'm never in the traffic. I'm obviously here at NBC Loud just telling you about the traffic. I'm never in it. Alan Nude, good morning.
1: Good morning, Byron.
0: Is that a thing? Is generally the traffic on a Thursday, at least in Riyadh, not as busy as a Sunday? Or did you just make that up?
1: No, it is real. It's really real.
0: Really?
1: Yeah. You want to know more about it?
0: Well, I'd love to know why.
1: Well, I think a lot of people seem to take Thursdays off work remotely or even school. Some parents might keep their kids home.
0: Okay, well, there we go. I mean, maybe I should push for that at NBC Loud. Working from home Thursday. I'll do the show from my dining table or something. Okay, so as in, like, right now, like, we're having this chat at whatever it is, 20 past nine. You're saying 20 past nine on a Sunday would normally be busier in Riyadh than 20 past nine on a Thursday.
1: Yeah, it'd be more Mission Impossible edition.
0: That's right. I remember your earlier suggestion was to use the Mission Impossible theme for the Riyadh traffic. Here we go. Oh, yes. So Sunday, this is when I play this music, right?
1: Yeah.
0: But not on Thursday. No Mission Impossible on Thursday.
1: You can play Moonlight.
0: Oh, man. But would you agree, because I am in the traffic on a Thursday night in Riyadh, it gets a bit busy on a Thursday night, right?
1: Yeah, because they are taking, or everyone started winding down for the weekend a little early.
0: But then they'll go out, like, to, I don't know, to watch the movies or dinner or with friends or whatever.
1: But here's a suggestion maybe you could take.
0: Mm-hmm.
1: No traffic on Thursday if you're working remotely.
0: I love this very much. So many good ideas this morning. Alan Nude, I'll let you get back into the very calm traffic of a Thursday, okay?
1: Yeah.
0: Thank you for calling. Oh, you're so welcome. Thank you for your WhatsApp. It's 011 510 9555 on the Byron Cook Show.

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5: Guessing if you have an air freshener in your car, you're using it to make your ride smell better. But if you have this one specific one, it'll cut your driving errors in half, they say. Later this hour.

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1: Now, it seems to me that we are better advisors of relationships than actors in relationships. Seems to me. That would be my view.
2: Speak for yourself. I was going to say the same thing.
1: Oh, really?
2: Yeah.
1: So wait, Ruby, you don't think you give good advice to your friends? You think you act better in a relationship than the advice you give to your friends?
2: Probably, yeah.
1: No, I'm amazed at myself, at what I can conjure up here and what I can't in the wild.
3: I will say, you do surprise me sometimes with some advice you give. I'm like, whoa.
1: It is so impressive that I cannot do it in real life, isn't it?
2: It's like someone else is up there.
1: Someone else, when I walk through that door right there, someone else comes into my body.
3: Yeah,
1: I don't know the guy. Taking out all the mirrors. I don't want to see the guy. So anyway. Oh, this is fascinating. I had no idea, but I kind of get it. Do you have a scent in your car, like an air freshener in your car, one that smells like something? Well, if it's this scent or smells like this, you're less likely to have a driving error. I'll tell you more later this hour.

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1: This is to all convenience stores, drug stores, grocery stores. 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
1: This is an air freshener. If you put it in your car, they say the scent reduces your errors in driving in half. Next, in a quote of the day.
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1: Now, you want your car to smell good, right? And if you put one of those air fresheners in there, they say orange or lemon reduces driving errors by 50%. The scent of citrus. And I kind of get that now that I hear it. I like to smell citrus. I like to cut an orange and smell it. I carry around a lime sometimes.
2: No, you do not.
1: I don't carry around a lime, but I like to cut a lime and smell it.
2: I thought that it was going to be coffee.
1: No, coffee's good, but it's citrus. 50%. It sharpens your focus and reduces your stress. I would try it. Now, today's quote. People will disappoint you in this life.
2: Oh.
1: Promises will be broken. You should expect less of others and more of yourself.
2: What happened to you yesterday?
1: What are you talking about? It's a quote. It's a good quote.
2: Do we need to talk?
1: We're talking. This is a quote of the day. You guys are the ones bringing up all the topics. Blaming me for having a type and all.

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1: Tanya's a trending report. What is coming up in just a moment, Tanya?
2: Would you want to marry another version of you?
3: Ew.
0: Wow, I've been waiting all my life for this question.
2: I'm actually very curious to see what you would say.
0: Let's get into it next. On the way right here, NBC Loud.

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1: Okay, now let's get to it. Tanya has a trending report. She's eager to throw out a question here.
2: Yeah, well, I'm curious what you're going to say. So Audrey Hobart, she's the artist behind the song Sue Me. She said this. She said, some couples can be opposites attracting, but I would love to marry the male version of myself. I think that's who I'm with. And so I thought, Ryan, would you want to marry the female version of you, or are you more opposites attract?
1: I would absolutely be appalled to marry the female version of me. I could not stand to have someone with my tempo with me all of the time. Asking as many questions, overplanning as many things, I would not want to be with me, actually, is a fair statement. I would like different but compatible.
3: NBC Loud.

0: 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Michaela, what happened? Are you all right? Michaela being stuck in the elevator.
1: So I still have PTSD. I was alone.
2: I feel like that's even scarier.
1: And it literally like jolted and made a huge bang when I was trying to go down to the lobby. And my heart immediately started pounding, and I get claustrophobic really easily, so thank God no one was in it with me. But I was like, what do I do? Like, I don't know what to do. Do I hit the emergency button? And then it started to go down again, and then a big bang, it happened again, and it shook. And it finally made it to the 14th floor, and I ran out, and people tried to get in, and I was like, no, don't get in. No. It's broken. Yeah. And we couldn't even get back down for like another 5 minutes because that elevator wouldn't go down. So when you hit the button to get another elevator, that door would just open.
2: It's terrible.
0: So what was the problem? And did the lights go off in it? Because that can be worse.
1: No, okay. I think they did flicker though. So
0: yeah, I get stuck in elevators all the time. I was going up to the ball on New Year's Eve.
3: All the time, like twice in your life.
0: 8 years old in Hilton Head, South Carolina, and up to the ball on New Year's Eve, I got stuck.
2: It is scary. It's probably a sign.
0: But you were a good person by warning those people on 14. Don't enter. Yeah. Don't risk
1: it. But I didn't get to tell anybody, so hopefully no one else got stuck.
2: Well, too late now. It's 2016, yeah.
0: What?
2: When you got stuck in the elevator.
3: 11 years ago, Ryan.
0: What's the point you're making? I'm trying to figure out the point.
2: All the time you said you get stuck in the elevator.
3: 10 years ago.
0: But the point you guys are making, it's fine. That was like yesterday.

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0: It's NBC Loud.
1: So I'm sticking to my yoga, Sissany and Tani. I'm doing it. It's helped me out. I haven't done it ever in my life, but I'm doing it. And, oh, my yoga instructor asked me if I wanted to have kids.
2: Of your practice?
1: Well, her friend had a baby just like on the phone or something, right? And just happened. And then she said something about her. And then she said, do you want to have kids? And I was like, yep, I do. I didn't hesitate. I didn't get into it. I said, yeah.
2: Yeah.
1: I said, that was interesting.
2: And that was it? That was the end of the conversation? Or?
1: Well, I thought you'd I thought you would find it fascinating that I was just quick to answer and not going into a diatribe about it.
2: Well, the quick to answer, yes. But I know you want kids.
1: You do?
3: I do. He wants kid.
1: I want kid.
2: Kid.
1: I want kid at right time.
2: Sure, kid.
3: Which is when?
1: I mean, you know, not too old that I'll die before they get to be an adult.
2: So like now.
1: Well, if I keep doing yoga, I got more time. That was my
2: thinking. That'll buy you a few more years. Let's go. Line them up.
1: Maybe I'll start prioritizing kid in 27. 27.
2: In 27. So in like next year.
1: Start thinking about it. Well, you got to ramp in.
2: Yeah.
1: You know, so you just don't just go have a kid.
2: Right. You got to figure out your plan.
1: Got to figure out your partner.

Let's get the party started. See you at the bar, you was hardly talking. That's when I knew that your heart was starring. Friends to lovers need a part to star in. Like, wait, babe, let me

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On the 29th of May, I will release a brand new Tiësto single. The track is called Don't Lose Your Head, and it's together with the beautiful vocals from Olivia Sebastianelli. I just played it for you, and I would love to know your thoughts about it. Let me know on socials at Tiësto. And great to know you're listening to this week's episode of Prismatic by Tiësto. We're going on straight to the next one. E-Lock, Sensu, Your Way.

This track has been doing great in my live sets, and it's out now, Music of Freedom. Yeno and Wempe, Contra. Before that, Two-Faced, Yarning in the Faster Horses remix, and Keller and Paige Tomlinson, Take Me Back. This is a beautiful track coming out of Music of Freedom soon. Feel, Feather It.

We are in the mix in Prismatic by Tiësto with Morty, Private. Before that, Idemi, Reflections, and Nidea and Brian Carney, back once again. And this is a classic by Tiësto, but remixed by Embry Gomez and Clyde Jacks. Love Comes Again.

Great tunes in the mix here in Prismatic by Tiësto. You just heard Glow All, Robots, Notre Dame, No Rules, Jay Views and Adam 10, Rivers and Homes, We Take, and Tarek and Second City, They Control. And we're picking up the pace again with the Thrill Seekers, When Darkness Falls.

How the music says everything that we don't. Some people come to escape. Me, I come to feel everything. Welcome to Ibiza.

Prismatic in the mix, and you just heard Mirage, Remember the Future. After that, the great remix done by Cameron Bow and Sisqo remix of Liana by Tiësto. And also Billy Gillis and Liam Wilson, Welcome to Ibiza, and Marcel van Houten and Nelsman, See the Sun. Time flew by. We're almost at the end of this week's episode of Prismatic by Tiësto. I hope you like the mix. Let me know on socials or leave a comment on youtube.com/Tiësto, where you can find all the episodes of Prismatic by Tiësto. The last track is from Head High and Shifa, Corazzo.

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2: Celebrating the best new music from around the world. Welcome back to hour number two. This is A State of Trance. With Ruben Durant.
3: We are excited to present the project of one of our favorite artists today. You might know him better as Snyder, but today we get to explore the world of Alt One. Welcome, Snyder. How's it going, man?
4: Good to be back.
3: Or should I say, welcome, Alt One?
4: Yeah.
3: It's a bit confusing.
4: A bit more appropriate, yeah.
3: So tell me a little bit, why did you start a new alias?
4: Basically, the Snyder project was obviously more trance, well, stereotypical trance orientated, which they started a while ago.
3: Yeah.
4: And as people may or may not know, I used to be a hardcore DJ back in the day, many years ago. So throughout my journey in music, I've progressed through lots of different styles, taking influence from loads of different genres. And I just felt like now was the time to start experimenting and try and bring some of those influences all together. And I just thought, you know, an alias would be better than trying to cram it into one project.
3: Yeah.
4: So I feel separating the two was more appropriate, and just for musical context, and you know, just from a DJing point of view as well.
3: Yeah, you chose the State of Trance 2024 here actually in the Netherlands as the kickoff of the new alias. Tell us about the journey so far, because you're 2 years in.
4: Yeah, I mean, it's been, I would say the first 12 months it took me a while to try and settle on a sound. I mean, I always wanted to start the alias, and I had an idea of what direction I wanted to take the sound. But when you're in the studio and what you have in your head and how things fuse together is two completely different things.
3: Mm-hmm.
4: And then, of course, when you're playing, you're in the DJ sets as a DJ, things change, your direction changes, how what you're influenced by other things that you're hearing.
3: Yeah.
4: And let's face it, you know, what's the same as it was 3 years ago? Things are changing all the time. So
3: that's very true.
4: I mean, the music has only really started to come out, I would say, the last 6 or 7 months properly, proper music that I'm really happy with and the sound that I've settled on. I did release a few records at the start, but now the sound that I'm pushing is 100% what the alias stands for.
3: Amazing. Well, let's have a listen. 1 hour in the mix for us. Snyder presents Alt One. Here we go.
5: Sometimes I feel like throw my hands up in the air. I know I can count on you. Sometimes I feel like saying, Lord, I just don't care. You got the love I need to see me through.

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decades of inspiration. Welcome to a musical journey to a place where every track tells its own story. This is Prismatic by Tiësto.

You're going to hear this track a lot this summer. We already know the sample from Crosspark, but this is a very nice speed-up version made by Barkimoon, Emerson, Real Mind. And that's a great start of this week's episode of Prismatic by Tiesto. Coming up in the mix, DJ Kreider, DJ IP, Bagassi, and many more. But first, DJ Try and Pagan, Thinking of You, one of my favorite tracks of the moment.

Abend and Keeks, Rushing Back. Before that, Clover and Mac, Positron 26, and Head High, How Does It Feel? And this is Tech Noir, Felix Jan, Roro and Hover. Believe in.

was Nostalgia from Saida. Before that, Titus Oceans and Jordan George, Gotta Have It. I'm very excited to be back in Ibiza this summer. You can find me there every Monday in August. So I hope to see you there. But I'm also in Vegas for a lot of pool parties to stay cool. So we've got some great stuff coming up this summer. On to the music, with a track that will give you Ibiza vibes. This is Ibiza by Kreider.

Prismatic in the mix with Tiësto. You just heard the whole summer. For that Node artist, you're gonna sorry. Foley, You'll Never, and Sebastian Conrad and Mike the Connector, Rocket. This is Pascal M and Scott Mack, The Remedy.

You heard Like This from Bagassi. Before that, Cicuti, Satellite, Edison, Good Time and Energy 52, Café Del Mar in the Yarhead remix. And time flew by. We're almost at the end of this week's episode of Prismatic by Tiësto. I hope you like the mix. Let me know on my socials at Tiësto. And make sure to follow me on tiësto.com/tour. You can find my full schedule of where I'm going to play. We got a lot of great shows coming up. We're closing out this week's Prismatic show with DJ IP, Gotta Do.